0: Remember the classics? We play them all day long. This is TRL.
1: This time, it's war.

0: touch of Venus. 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One touch of Venus. 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
2: 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Yeah. Get off your shirts and wait for further instructions. Starting the microphone business, I've got one message for the next decade. 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

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Something in the sound is changing, you know?

Maandagochtend bij TRL. Welkom bij Back to Basics. Shut up and sleep with me, come on. Why don't you sleep with me? Shut up and sleep with me, come on. And sleep with me. Shut up and sleep with me, come on. Why don't you sleep with me?

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0: 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This is the sound of sea.
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0: 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I grab the guy in my dream. You see me struggle, so you wake me up. 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
0: You're the jock. You've got a baseball bat or something. 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
1: 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Cause we missed you. We're back from the past. TRL. Pleasure Radio.

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1: Discoteca. 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Today the question for parents is, it's 10 a.m. Do you know where your children are?
0: Discoteca. Do you know where your teenager is at 5 o'clock in the morning? Dirty dancing.
2: Discoteca.
0: Some say they come looking for drugs, dirty dancing, and pounding techno music. Pounding techno music. Pounding techno music. 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

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We'll soon have you. Disco Dancing at the Discoteca. We'll soon have you. Disco Dancing at the Discoteca. We'll soon have you. Disco Dancing at the Discoteca.

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4: 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come on, come on, come on, come on, come on, come on, come on, come on, come on, come on, come on, come on, come on, come on, come on, come on, come on, come on, come on, come on, come on, come on, 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come on, come on, come on, come on, come on, come on, come on, come on, come on, come on, come on, come on, come on, come on, come on, come on, come on, come on

0: Mr. Cook?
1: Yes?
0: You have a son named Robert? Robert Cook, age 17?
1: Yes.
0: I'm sorry, Mr. Cook. You better come down to the station house. Your son is dead.
1: Dead? 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
0: He died of an overdose.